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2: 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Thursday the 14th of May, at the Royal Cinema, The Devil Wears Prada 2 is on at 7:30pm and that's a 12A rating. At the Alexander Centre, Pyramid South Bath infused with Sikkim Reiki is on from 8 till 9pm and that's an 18 plus only. Tickets are £25 and the booking fee applies. 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Ukulele Strummers are at the Market Inn and the Howling Giant and Sun Messiah at Saturnalia Records. Tickets are £8 to £10 and both of those events start at 7:30pm. And Andy Bennett's Jazz Club is on at the Limes and that starts at 8pm. Friday the 15th of May. 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There is a live singer to be confirmed at the Dover Castle in Tenham starting at 7pm. And Chris Barwell is at the Limes starting at 8pm. Scastards are at the Market Inn and First Class are at the Sun Inn and both of those start at 8:30pm. Saturday the 16th of May, Transport Weekend. So the Festival of Transport is here in Faversham and that will take place in the town centre from 10am till 4pm. Along with that is a model railway exhibition, part of the Transport Festival, and that will be in the Assembly Rooms. At the Alexander Centre, Faversham Artisan Crafts and Gift Market is on between 10am and 3pm. Now live music for a Saturday with the Real Faversham Gigs Guide. Double or Nothing Duo is on at the Railway from 7pm. Ian Ingalls is at the Limes starting at 8pm. Sunday the 17th of May. Transport Weekend continues and the Festival of Transport in Faversham Town Centre on again from 10 till 4pm. The Model Railway Exhibition, which is part of the Transport Festival, is also on and that will be in the Assembly Rooms. At the Alexander Centre, Faversham Artisan Crafts and Gift Market is back and that will be between 10am and 3pm. Now live music for a Sunday with the Real Faversham Gigs Guide. Sean Pout is at the Railway from 2pm. High Tide is at the Market Inn and that's from 2:30pm. And June are at the Quay starting at 6pm. And of course you can check out the websites for all these events. thealex.org.uk/events, royalcinema.co.uk/faversham/out now. And for further details of any of the information on the gigs running across, you can go to the Real Faversham Gigs Guide on the Facebook pages. And of course, the Faversham Gigs Guide also on the Facebook pages. Well, that concludes this week's What's On in Faversham. Enjoy your week and I'll see you next week.
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5: 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Hopefully you'll be able to say, I haven't heard this song in years. 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

No other voice can say the words. My heart must hear to ever sing again. 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
2: 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Look out for the Faversham Festival of Transport on in Faversham Town Centre on the weekend of the 16th and 17th of May, and that will be from 10am till 4pm. And as part of that, the Faversham Model Railway Exhibition, which will be hosted at the Assembly Rooms on the same weekend, the 16th and 17th of May. And finally, the Family Fun Day. This is featuring BGT's Chicken Man, Alan Sum, Juggle Fall Show. And that's from 12 noon on the 23rd of May at Badgers Hill Farm in Chatham. So get yourself along to these events in May. Enjoy.
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2: 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National Highways. And what's that? 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
2: 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Look out for the Faversham Festival of Transport on in Faversham Town Centre on the weekend of the 16th and 17th of May, and that will be from 10am till 4pm. And as part of that, the Faversham Model Railway Exhibition, which will be hosted at the Assembly Rooms on the same weekend, the 16th and 17th of May. And finally, the Family Fun Day. This is featuring BGT's Chicken Man, Alan Sum, Juggle Fall Show. And that's from 12 noon on the 23rd of May at Badgers Hill Farm in Chatham. So get yourself along to these events in May. Enjoy.
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2: 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Friday the 15th of May, live music with the Real Faversham Gigs Guide. There is a live singer to be confirmed at the Dover Castle in Tenham, starting at 7pm, and Chris Barwell is at the Limes, starting at 8pm. Scastards are at the Market Inn, and First Class are at the Sun Inn, and both of those start at 8:30pm. Saturday the 16th of May, Transport Weekend. So the Festival of Transport is here in Faversham, and that will take place in the town centre from 10am till 4pm. Along with that is a model railway exhibition, part of the Transport Festival, and that will be in the Assembly Rooms. At the Alexander Centre, Faversham Artisan Crafts and Gift Market is on between 10am and 3pm. Now, live music for a Saturday with the Real Faversham Gigs Guide. Double or Nothing Duo is on at the Railway from 7pm. Ian Ingalls is at the Limes starting at 8pm. Sunday the 17th of May, Transport Weekend continues, and the Festival of Transport in Faversham Town Centre on again from 10 till 4pm. The Model Railway Exhibition, which is part of the Transport Festival, is also on, and that will be in the Assembly Rooms. At the Alexander Centre, Faversham Artisan Crafts and Gift Market is back, and that will be between 10am and 3pm. Now, live music for a Sunday with the Real Faversham Gigs Guide. Sean Pout is at the Railway from 2pm. High Tide is at the Market Inn, and that's from 2:30pm. And June are at the Quay, starting at 6pm. And of course, you can check out the websites for all these events. thealex.org.uk/events, royalcinema.co.uk/faversham/out now. And for further details of any of the information on the gigs running across, you can go to the Real Faversham Gigs Guide on the Facebook pages. And of course, the Faversham Gigs Guide also on the Facebook pages. Well, that concludes this week's What's On in Faversham. Enjoy your week, and I'll see you next week.
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0: I hope you'll join me, Fiona Rose, on the last Friday of every month, 10 to 1 for World Your Oyster. I'll be moving around this beautiful world in celebration of culture and place. Anything from Andalusian flamenco, tuku music of Zimbabwe, and the rows and reels of a Scottish fiddler. I hope you enjoy the section that I dedicate to a particular place. That's Focal Point. We'll be taking the food and travel of an area, and of course the music. So tune in on the last Friday of every month, 10 to 1, with me, Fiona Rose, for World Your Oyster.
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7: Mark

waiting to watch the girls go by. Sounds rather naughty, that does. Your Decades Breakfast on the air for a Friday morning. Are you well this morning? On the way, Elvis Presley to play. I got Cyndi Lauper. We'll play some Pross and Trini Lopez as well. Plus our lyric game on the way for you shortly. We've got What Day Is It Today, your 1 Second Wonder, and your Year of Fortune 10.

Then Jericho, Big Area on your Decade Breakfast. Let's get into your lyric game this morning. These are lyrics today with the heartbreak open. So much you can't hide. Put on a little makeup, makeup. What is that song? Any ideas on that one? With the heartbreak open, so much you can't hide. Put on a little makeup, makeup.

80s version of that song, Girls Just Want to Have Fun, back to 1984, and Elvis Presley, A Fool Such As I. On this day, 1937, Trini Lopez was born.

0: Pops on your decade's breakfast. Drop the Boy, back to 1988, and Trini Lopez, If I Had a Hammer. Happy birthday to Trini today. Alive or past, we do the musical birthdays. Let's do your Year of Fortune.
1: 1973.
0: Back to 1973 this morning then. A double shot of 73 in a moment. Mudfester, New York City.

0: It's my Dunny Decades Breakfast at Dynamite in New York City. I'm doing fine now. There you go, double shot of 1973 on your Year of Fortune this morning. On the way, we're going to do your lyric game. I'll give you those lyrics again shortly. And Men at Work coming up.
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I got this, you're beating the middle of part one for your Friday morning. Massachusetts, the Bee Gees, 1967, number one for them. And in 1961, it was a number two for the Allisons. And are you sure?

American Down Under, or as I once said, in error, Men Down Under at Work. I mean, same thing, isn't it? We are doing your lyric game for your Friday morning. These are the lyrics this morning. With the heartbreak open, so much you can't hide, put on a little makeup, makeup. What's that song today? Any ideas on that one? With the heartbreak open, so much you can't hide, put on a little makeup, makeup.

Feel the Need in Me on your Decade Breakfast and the Foundations, and back on my feet again on this day, 1961, at number one on the UK singles chart. It was an instrumental, Floyd Kramer, On the Rebound.

Floyd Kramer on your Decades Breakfast and On the Rebound. Number one for Floyd back in 1961. On this day, the year 2000, the songwriter Jeff Goddard, he died at the age of 62. He wrote this classic.

0: Magic and John Leighton, Johnny Remember Me, your Decades Breakfast for your Friday morning. We are doing your lyric game in this first hour. These are the lyrics that I gave you this morning. With the heartbreak open, so much you can't hide, put on a little makeup makeup. Did you work this one out today?
1: With the heartbreak open, so much you can't hide, put on a little makeup makeup.
0: There you go, you recognise it now, don't you? Adamant and Goody Two Shoes.

and Goody Two Shoes on your decade breakfast. There you go. That's your lyrical answer for your Friday morning. On the way in the next 1 second wonder on the way. I'm going to play you 1 second of a famous song. And because it's famous, you'll know what it is, won't you?

over it on your Decades Breakfast. If you want to know if he loves you so, give him a kiss and see what response you get. 1968 flashback on your Decades Breakfast coming up this hour then. 1 Second Wonder. I'll play you 1 second of a famous song this hour. See if you can work out what it is and what day is it.

0: 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Today's 1 second sounds like this.
1: Give me the music.
0: What is that song? Like yesterday, it's just a bit of music. It's a song with lyrics in it, but we've only played you the music part.
1: Give me the music.
0: Yes, you know what that one is, don't you? Back to the 80s on your 1 second wonder today.
2: Is it

Cream, those wedding bells on your decade's breakfast. John Lennon, whatever gets you through the night. Let's say happy birthday today. Oh, it's a biggie, born on this day, 1953, Mike Oldfield.

Simon, Free Electric Band, and Mike Oldfield. Happy birthday to him today. Born on this day, 1953. We played your Moonlight Shadow. On this day, 1944, Ian Amy was born. He was Titch, always at the back of Dave D, Dozy, Beaky, Mick and Titch.

Aren't Watching You, back to 1983, and Dave D, Dozy, Beaky, Mick and Titch. Happy birthday to Titch today, born on this day back in 1944. Right, it's your Decades Breakfast. It's Friday morning, but exactly what day is it today? Let's find out.

0: Friday, 15th of May, bike to work day today. Improve your health and help the environment at the same time by leaving the car at home and taking your bike to work if you can for at least one day of the year. Chocolate chip day today. Pop them in those cookies, get them in the oven, bake them up and chock away. It's pizza party day. 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If your name is Mad, Sophia, Sonia or Sophie, today is your day.
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If You Gotta Go, Go Now in your Decades Breakfast. Number one back in 1965 with the Everly Brothers, The Price of Love. Number two for them in 1965. You're a bit in the middle, part two.

0: Def Leppard, When Love and Hate Collide, on your Decades Breakfast. Morning from Margale, it's Friday morning, 15th of May. Let's do your 1 second wonder this morning. What's this 1 second?
1: Give me the music!
0: Any ideas on that one? That's very famous, that. Here's your question of the day.

0: Ba-ba-bum-ba-bum-bum. 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
1: Man, who put the bump in the bump, bump, bump, bump, bump? 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On this day, 1994, Blur scored their first number one album. It was called Park Life.

Park Life on your Decades Breakfast from their number one album back in 1994. On this day, 1943, the American songwriter Freddie Perren was born. He wrote this one.

0: Gloria Gaynor, I Will Survive. Happy birthday today to the songwriter of that song, Freddie Perrin. Born on this day, 1943. Let's give the answer to your 1 second wonder.
1: 1 second wonder.
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what, of all the songs are playing on the radio, I've got some great advertising ideas. What do you think that one might be for? Modern Romance, Everybody's Soul Set on your Decades Breakfast. That's it, Decades Breakfast, done for your Friday morning and for your working week. Thanks for tuning in this morning. More of the songs you love to sing along to on the way. I'll leave you with the Blow Monkeys.

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4: 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Look out for the Faversham Festival of Transport on in Faversham Town Centre on the weekend of the 16th and 17th of May, and that will be from 10am till 4pm. And as part of that, the Faversham Model Railway Exhibition, which will be hosted at the Assembly Rooms on the same weekend, the 16th and 17th of May. And finally, the Family Fun Day. This is featuring BGT's Chicken Man, Alan Sum, Juggle Fall Show. And that's from 12 noon on the 23rd of May at Badgers Hill Farm in Chatham. So get yourself along to these events in May. Enjoy.
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4: Returning to dance floors everywhere. They're back. Yes, the 60s are back. Bigger and better than ever before. Solid gold classic hits. Tunes so hot, they'll blow your mind. Yes, the 1960s are back.

0: The Marcells there and Blue Moon. Hello and welcome to the Music Zone here on your favourite radio station. Yes, I'm Mel Williams. We kick the show off, of course, with Caffey's Clown, the seven-weeker. Yeah, the 7 weeks at number one. I'm going to try and fill you in on some of the things that were going on in May of the 60s. And, of course, Civil Rights Act on May the 6th, US President Eisenhower signs the Civil Rights Act of 1960. There we go. A little bit of news. And, of course, there's other news coming in as well. On May the 10th, John F. Kennedy wins a presidential primary in West Virginia. Try saying that with my teeth. I think I borrowed them from a friend. But it's good to have your company this morning, this afternoon, or this evening, wherever you are. Hello to Angela. Hi, Angela. Also to John, Rufus and Georgia, who are all tuned in and looking forward to a great show of the 60s, and I'm sure you'll find it will be. Hi also to Kim and Andy, who are tuned as well. Brilliant, absolutely lovely, and to everybody else across the pond in America and elsewhere. Right, let's get on with the show now. Here comes another one by, of course, Floyd Kramer, On the Way.
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1: It certainly is, and welcome to the show. Hi to Teresa and to everybody else that's just letting me know they're tuned in. Absolutely great. Now, in May of 1960, wasn't that the year that Elvis actually went into the army and was promoted? But anyway, coming back to the music here on your favourite radio station, here comes one by him, and right now, this one's called Good Luck Charm.

Elvis Presley, of course, and Good Luck Charm here on the Today's Music Zone. Your host, me, Mel Williams. We're going through, so I've just gone through a little birthday file here. Bono, the Irish rock singer with you two, I think. I still haven't found what I'm looking for, if you remember the song. Beautiful Day. And he was born in Dublin in Ireland in or on 1960s. May the 10th, to be precise. Who else was born in 1960? Yasmin Evans, British pop singer. You remember, The Only Way Is Up. First time, was born in London, here in the UK. And Susan Kelsill, American rock vocalist with the Kelsills. We Can Fly, was born in Newport, Rhode Island. Yeah, little bit of information there on the 60s. And of course, big in the 60s was none other than the Beatles.

0: Now, you was either a mod or a rocker in the 60s, and I was... How old was I? Thanks for asking. Let me work this out. I was 11 years old on the 21st of May in 1960, and my mum or my parents allowed me to go to a youth club with some friends, which was about a mile and a half away, which we walked, or did we ride our boats? I can't remember. But there we go. Beatles, from me to you, and some more great songs on the way here on today's Music Zone. Like this next one coming up, this one by The Searchers. Don't throw your love away. It was all lovey-dovey in the 60s, you know.
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Priscilla White there, of course. We know her. So, Cilla Black and You're My World. I think that's one of her best songs, to be honest. When in the 60s, we used to, how can I put this, swap records. We used to exchange records with a friend, and next week we'd have them back and exchange with another one. And that's the way we built up our little libraries. But the other thing we did, of course, we were always... with a little tape recorder recording certain songs on the radio, and that's why the radio put some sort of verbal into the mix or into the middle or the start, so you didn't get the whole tune. Anyway, moving on, here comes Roger Miller.

0: we go with Sandy Shore, of course, and Long Live Love. Actually, that song is a Chris Andrews composition, which he did which he wrote, and in 1965 it gained Sandy Shore the second of her three UK number one hit singles. Yes, Long Live Love spent 3 weeks at number one in the UK in June of 1965, also giving Sandy a number one hit both in Ireland and New Zealand, with a number two peak attained in South Africa. So the song did very, very well. 7 in the Netherlands, 8 in Norway, and also number 12 in Australia and Belgium. And it reached number 15 on the latter territory's Dutch language chart as well. So there we go. Now, they say it's like a calypso type of song. Now, I don't know about you, but in the 60s, I wouldn't know a calypso from anything else, but anyway, there we go. It's good to have your company this morning, this afternoon, or this evening, wherever you are in the world. Right, let's get on. Here comes Man for Man.
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The Tremolos and Silencing Gold, and taking us into the year of 1967 here on today's Music Zone as we visit the 60s during the month of May. And yes, that particular song was knocked Sandy Shore off the top of the chart with her great song of Puppet on a String. You're tuned to the Music Zone here on your favourite radio station. Don't forget, you can also look out for the Time Tunnel songs and tunes of the 60s, 70s and 80s, and also a country Music Zone as well. Lots going on. Here comes the next song as We Paint It Black with the Rolling Stones, a group that were invented, made, formed on Dartford Railway Station.

0: The Rolling Stones, of course, and their great song, Paint It Black. Well, I did say a little bit about what else was going on as far as the Rolling Stones. Why did they meet? Well, the Rolling Stones were, of course, an English rock band formed in London in 1962. Yes, well, how did they meet on? Well, I'll come back to that in a moment, if I may. But I think two friends, Mick Jagger and one other, were very much together, and they met on Dartford railway station and decided that that's what they would do. Nope, I've lost my bit of paper now. Get on with it, Mel. Get on it.
1: Yeah.

Louis Armstrong, of course, and, well, better known as Satchmo, I do believe. Louis Daniel Armstrong, born in 1901, passed away in the 70s, of course. He was an American jazz and blues vocalist, among the most influential figures in jazz, actually. His career spanned five decades and several eras in the history of the genre. Yeah, absolutely right. Right, coming on next, because we're getting to the end of this first hour and we don't want to miss anything. But here comes one, an instrumental that I'm sure we all know.

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4: Turning to dance floors everywhere. They're back. Yes, the 60s are back. Bigger and better than ever before. Solid gold classic hits. Tunes so hot, they'll blow your mind. Yes, the 1960s are back.

Jim Reeves, and I Love You Because. Yes, if you had to pick a particular year in the 60s, which one would you pick? A lot of people have told me 1964. Well, there we go. I Love You Because was in the charts in the first weeks of May in 1964. And that one was at number 10. And, of course, My Boy Lollipop. Millie, do you remember that? I bet most of us were singing the words to that. So I certainly was. Coming up next, we've got The Foremost. And their little song called A Little Lovin'.

Chuck Berry there, and of course, No Particular Place to Go. Now, our next song is by William Howard Ashton, who was born on the 19th of August 1943. We know him professionally, of course, as Billy J. Kramer, who's an English pop singer with the Dakotas. Kramer was managed, of course, by Brian Epstein, like many people were in the 60s, and scored hits with several Lennon and McCartney compositions. That's because their manager was Sir Epstein as well. So, Billy J. Kramer actually recorded songs that the Beatles didn't have or do, like Bad to Me in 1963, and another chopping hit in 1964, which I'm about to play for you, called Little Children. There we go, coming up next here on your favourite radio station.

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1: Yes, 1965. And our next little group is one called The Seekers. Now, The Seekers were an Australian folk, pop and gospel band originally formed in Melbourne in 1962 and were the first Australian pop band to achieve major chart success here in the UK and, of course, in the States. And they were especially popular during the 60s, which is one of the years we're visiting right now. We moved on to the year of 1965, and they were especially popular during this particular time with their best-known configuration of Judith Durham on vocals and tambourine and the other guys on other vocals, guitars and other instruments. The group had 10 hits in the 60s, and I'm sure you could list some of them, like I Never Find Another You, A World of Our Own, Morning Town Ride, yeah, that was a good one, Georgie Girl, Hey There Georgie, Oh, The Carnival Was Over, and many, many more. But the one we're playing for you at the moment is A World of Our Own by The Seekers.

Another great song there by Peter and Gordon and True Love Ways. Of course, Peter and Gordon were a British pop duo composed of Peter Asher. Do you remember that? He was born in 1944. And Gordon Waller. They were friends, of course, of the Beatles. And Peter Asher was, of course, Jane Asher's brother. And there was a tie-up there between the Beatles. And that's why they did a few of their songs. Moving on to the Supremes.

There we go with the Kinks and dedicated follower of fashion. Of course, the Kinks were formed in London in 1962. Another one of those bands that were raised in the 60s by brothers Ray Davis and Dave Davis. There we go, a little bit of information for you. And they went on to America, didn't they, as our British invasion people. Absolutely great. I like the Kinks.

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Well, I do like that one. Hi to Chris, who's tuned in his music lounge. So hopefully he's enjoying the tunes from the 60s. Hi to Daphne as well. And hope you've been singing along to these songs like I have with the microphone off. I've been told off about that before. But going out with two songs, if we can squeeze them in. Here comes Lazy Sunday with the Small Faces, and I Can't Let Maggie Go by Honeybus. Until the next time we meet, take care, and I see you there. Bye for now. Bye-bye.

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2: 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Look out for the Faversham Festival of Transport on in Faversham Town Centre on the weekend of the 16th and 17th of May, and that will be from 10am till 4pm. And as part of that, the Faversham Model Railway Exhibition, which will be hosted at the Assembly Rooms on the same weekend, the 16th and 17th of May. And finally, the Family Fun Day. This is featuring BGT's Chicken Man, Alan Sum, Juggle Fall Show. And that's from 12 noon on the 23rd of May at Badgers Hill Farm in Chatham. So get yourself along to these events in May. Enjoy.
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8: It is indeed. Every song connects. Can you work out the connections from one song to the next? Sometimes sensible, often certainly not. So I journey this hour from Blur and Song 2 to Leona Lewis and Bleeding Love. So we go from the 90s up to the present day this hour. Can you work out the connections? Here we go.

from Blur, then. That was nominated at the Brit Awards in 1998 as Best British Single and Best British Video in 1998. Welcome along then to The Red Thread. I'm Tim Cooper, so every song connects. Can you work out those connections then? What's the title of that song by Blur?

0: So from Blur and Song 2 to Two Become One. That was the first of three UK Christmas number ones for that band. First one in 1996. Well, who were they? I'm sure you know.
1: Tim Cooper, on the red thread, where every song connects to the next.
0: To this title then.
2: Fly!

From 2008, then, on the red thread, that is Hot. So we went from the Spice Girls, didn't we? Spicy and Hot kind of go together. Too Hot. So coming soon, our Cooper Classic Tenuous Connection. Who was that with the last track, though? And what's the title of this song? It's the red thread, every song connects.

number 8 in the UK in 2000, number 6 in Spain, where the red thread is heard. And that is Inner Smile from Inner, being the Romanian artist with Hot, our previous title, yes?

Coming soon, our Cooper Classic Tenuous Connection. What's the name of the last band with In the Smile there then, from Scotland? Somehow to this title then.

0: Taylor Swift then, and State of Grace from album Red in 2012. So from Texas it was, and Inner Smile, because every song connects on the red thread, Texas being a US state, to State of Grace. Indeed. Gotta say hello to AMG Mixes, who said, loving this about the show. The clues and answers are like being on 3-2-1 from the 80s. Great fun and great music. Many thanks indeed, AMG Mixes, for that. That's what we try and do. So talking of which, it's time for our Cooper Classic Tenuous Connection on the way next. This is truly a 3-2-1 style of connection. From Taylor Swift and State of Grace to McFly and Star Girl on the way next. It's our Cooper Classic Tenuous Connection. Can you work it out? Go on, try and do that. It's on the way.
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0: McFly then from 2006, their sixth number one in the UK, and that was Stargirl. Cooper Classic, Tenuous Connection then from Taylor Swift, State of Grace. Now, Saving Grace, that's the name of a podcast by GK Barry. You might know that. And she was on I'm a Celebrity. Get Me Out of Here, The Jungle with Danny Jones of McFly.
1: Oh, yes. Yeah. That was very nice.
0: Oh yes, well done if you by any chance at all got that. A Simpler Connection next then. From Stargirl.

0: That is Coldplay from 2014 then on the Red Threads. Sky Full of Stars from Stargirl being our previous title. Nice and straightforward after our last one. In five songs we're going to be at Leona Lewis then and Leading Love. So from our last title there, where can we go next?
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2: 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Next to the next.

0: Every Sunken X on the Red Thread, who were they? They were the American rock duo, the White Stripes. And that was the basis of the connection from Coldplay, Sky Full of Stars, via the Stars and Stripes to White Stripes, indeed.
1: Yeah, yeah, yeah. It's where every song connects. Turn it up, Tim Cooper.
0: What was the name of the track I just played by the White Stripes there? To this then.

Sony Down on the Red Thread from 1996. That's Louise, then, from the album Naked. So the connection, then, from the White Stripes' Seven Nation Army. An expression is seventh heaven to one kiss from heaven. Indeed. Let's go a bit simpler now, though. I think we need to, don't we? To this title, it is the Red Threads. Every song connects. In three songs, we're going to be at Leona Lewis and Bleeding Love.

0: from 1997, got number four in the UK, and that is Kiss the Rain from One Kiss from Heaven, and Louise being our previous title. Nice bit of Kiss going on. So in two songs, Fiona Lewis is here and Bleeding Love. What's the name of the person from Coventry with Kiss the Rain there? Who is that?
1: Every song connects to the next on our musical journey. Can you work out how? This is The Red Thread.

0: from 2015, number two in the UK, one better in Australia, number one where the red thread is heard. So Billy Myers it was, Kiss the Rain, via a bill then, two bills. Of course, our last one in the thread then.
1: Tim Cooper on the red thread.
0: Slowing it down. Who was our last artist?

0: From 2007, that is Leona Lewis and Bleeding Love.
1: Tim Cooper, The Red Thread.
0: So our last connection then from Bill's Lunch Money Lewis. He was Lewis to Lewis to Leona Lewis, of course. Well done if you got that one. Mate, thanks for joining us on The Red Thread and maybe trying to work out the links. And I'll see you soon.

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0: This is The Red Thread.
7: And welcome along. It's The Red Thread. Every song connects. Can you work out the connections from one song to the next? We go from the 50s to the 80s this hour. And it's Lionel Richie all night long in the 80s kicking us off. And back there at the end of the hour, George Michael and Faith. So every song connects. Can you work them out? The connections.

so welcome along then to The Red Thread. I'm Tim Cooper. Every song connects. Can you work out the connections? I'm sure you know the drill by now, or if you're new to the show, that is the drill, to work out the connections from one song to the next. All Night Long from 1983, from his album Can't Slow Down. Who was that, though? He used to be in the Commodores. Who was it? I didn't mention him at the start of the show. So a straightforward connection, I would say, to this title.

0: Number three in Australia, where the red thread is heard. Number three in the UK as well, 1975, for the Bay City Rollers. So what was the connection then from Lionel Richie? If you're rich, you've got loads of money. To money, honey, indeed.
1: Tim Cooper, who? On the red thread. Red thread. Every song connects to the next.
0: Going a bit tenuous for our next connection then, from money, honey then.

another number three in the UK. That was in The Connection, though, that one from 1989. That's Queen, and I Want It All. The Connection, then, slightly tenuous. I gave you that clue, didn't I? Bay City Rollers. Money, Honey was her previous title. So, Honey, that is made by bees, and bees, they have a queen. Oh, no. For my last title, then, you can't believe it, can you? To this title. It's the Red Threads. Somewhat simpler, this connection. But what is it, though?

0: 3 weeks at number one in July 1976 in the UK. The Real Thing, who first appeared on the ITV talent show Opportunity Knocks, and that's how they got their manager and got to their first number one there. So, what was the connection then? Queen and I Want It All. Well, all is everything. You to me are everything. It's time then for our Cooper Classic Tenuous Link. From The Real Thing there, You to Me Are Everything, to Sylvia, a Viva España. Indeed. How do we connect those two songs? Here we go then. Can you work it out?
1: Here's a

0: Oh, yes, you never know where we're going to go next on the Red Thread, do you? And that proves it. Sylvia, Aviva España. What was the Cooper Classic tenuous connection from the real thing? You to me are everything. Well, Real Madrid is a football team. Real Madrid and Madrid, that's the capital of Spain. See, wasn't that tenuous, was it? Then again, I've got the answers in front of me. So from that one, then, we're going to go considerably easier. A nice straightforward link on the way.
1: Sometimes sensible, sometimes tenuous, sometimes ridiculous. Can you work out how? Every song connects to the next on the Red Thread.

0: Got to say hello to Simon J. Fisher, who liked us on Facebook. If you search Red Thread Radio, you'll find our Facebook site. Many thanks for that, Simon. Give us a like and I'll give you a mention on the show. So what was the connection there from Sylvia? It was a Viva España to Sylvia's mother, of course. From 1972, that one. Number one in Australia, number one in New Zealand as well. Both places the Red Thread is heard. Number two in the UK.
1: It's where every song connects. Turn it up, Tim Cooper on the Red Thread.
0: What was the name of the band to that last song then? Who were they?

0: A UK number two in 1964. Who were they? They were the Who. So what was the connection then? From Sylvia's mother and Dr. Huck via Doctor Who to the Who. I know. In six songs, George Michael is going to be here, and Faith, it's our musical journey, The Red Thread. Just a bit of fun to play songs you want to play. Either enjoy the music or maybe trying to work out the connection. So from our last title there by the Who, where can we possibly go next?
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0: From 1986, that is Big Fun on the Red Thread, where every song connects. So they were the Gap Band in 1986. The connection then from the Who, My Generation. A generation gap being the connection then.
1: The show where every song connects to the next. Tim Cooper on the Red Thread.
0: It is the Gap Band then. Gap Band. Who is this? Can you work out the connections?

From 1983, that's Elton John then. So from the Gap Band, a famous Gap in Northamptonshire's Watford Gap, and Elton, well and truly famous for being involved in Watford Football Club. There you go. Well done if you got that then. We're going back to 1959 next. It's Buddy Holly.

Buddy Holly referring to his single from 2 years before, 1957, Peggy Sue, and that's Peggy Sue Getting Married in 1959. There was a film with that title in 1985, by the way. Of course, from Kiss the Bride to Getting Married. Nice and straightforward, that one. Is it going to last? Probably not. Where can we go next? Is our musical journey the red thread? Try and work out the connections. So from that last title, to this.

0: From 1986, number two in the UK. We don't have to take our clothes off. So, Buddy Holly it was, her previous song, wasn't it? Peggy Sue got married and used pegs to peg your washing at. I know, in two songs, we're going to be George Michael then and Faith. It's our musical journey, The Red Thread. I can't believe some of the links sometimes. So, who was that with the last track? Who was it?
1: Sometimes sensible, sometimes tenuous, sometimes ridiculous. Can you work out how? Every song connects to the next on The Red Thread.

That song, first recorded in 1965 by Tim Harin, covered there by Rod Stewart. So we went from Jermaine Stewart, we don't have to take our clothes off, to Rod Stewart. What was the name of that last track then? We're going to church now by the sound of it, but what song is this? Our last one in the thread, on the red thread. What's the connection?

0: Cause I gotta have faith. Ooh, I gotta have faith. Cause I gotta have faith. I gotta have faith. George Michael and
1: Tim Cooper, The Red Thread.
0: From 1987, from the album of the same name, that is Faith, from Reason to Believe by Rod Stewart, being our previous song. And Believe, if you believe, that's having faith, isn't it? Yeah, I think it is anyway. Many thanks for joining us on The Red Thread, and I'll see you soon.

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Can you work out how? Every song connects to the next on The Red Thread.

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6: Hey, hey, hey, musicals friends. Welcome to our show and welcome to the weekend. Now, I'm being really honest. I am pre-recording this show today. So as this is going out, as you're listening to me wanging away, I will be getting ready to go to watch the legendary Dame, because she should be, Jo Wiley in Southend. I'm so looking forward to dancing and singing along to some banging 90s tunes. I love all sorts of music, friends, and I just adore Jo Wiley, and I've tried to get tickets for years, and so I'm really, really looking forward to it. She has been a part of my life for, I don't know, the last 25 years or so, and I think she's an absolute legend, so I will really be looking forward to going as you're listening to this going out. And then I've got a busy week, actually. On Tuesday, I'm off to watch Hamilton, which I'm also really excited about. And again, like Jo Wiley, I have tried so many times to go and see that show. And I got there once and then it was cancelled and then we couldn't go and then there was all sorts of stuff. But anyway, I finally got tickets. So I will obviously report back on how that goes. So I played a song from Hamilton last week, so I'm not going to do that again. But obviously I will let you know how I get on. And then tomorrow, so Saturday, I am off to the Marlowe. I told you I've got a really busy week this week. And I'm going to be watching Here and Now, which is the Steps musical. Which I'm also, I've got a great week ahead. Really looking forward to it. And I think I've told you before, I love Steps. Like, I proper love Steps. So I will be singing and dancing along. So, really, what better way to start our show than with this? 5, 6, 7, 8. Get line dancing, friends.

0: there you go, friends. That was a great way to start our show there. You've been doing the Charleston, and before that you're doing some line dancing. So really, like I say, always got everything going on here. So you heard to start off, as I said, 5, 6, 7, 8 from Steps, which is in Here and Now, the musical. So I've spoken to you about this musical before, and I've told you about where it premiered and everything else. So I thought, actually, it would be fun today to set out what the musical is actually about. So it's set at the Seaside Supermarket, Better Best Bargains, and employee Kaz McGovern is elated that she and her husband Gareth have been approved to adopt a child. Her friends Val, Nita and Robbie are in awe at how her life is so perfect. So in lieu of a present for her upcoming 50th birthday, she challenges them to take a chance on a happy ending for themselves and have the summer of love they've been dreaming of. Val must end her loveless relationship, Nita must confess her feelings to her workplace crush Ben, and Robbie must learn to give potential boyfriends a chance without finding a tiny reason to push them away. However, when Gareth tells Kaz he is ending their marriage, meaning the adoption is ruined, her own happy ending is in tatters and she must follow her own advice. When she puts her faith in the wrong person and jeopardises the entire store's future, the friend's summit of love is at risk of becoming, yes friends, you got it, a tragedy. I'm really looking forward to seeing it, and of course I will feedback. And then you just heard there the beautiful voice of Sutton Foster dancing along to the Charleston there with Not the Life of Me from Thoroughly Modern Millie. So Thoroughly Modern Millie is a 1967 American film comedy or musical comedy directed by George Roy Hill and starring Julie Andrews. The screenplay by Richard Morris, based on the 1956 British musical Chrysanthemum, follows a naive young woman who finds herself in a series of madcap adventures when she sets her sights on marrying her wealthy boss. The film also stars Mary Tyler Moore, Carol Channing, James Fox, John Gavin and Beatrice Lilly. The soundtrack interpolates new songs by Jimmy Van Heusen and Sammy Kahn and Jay Johnson, with standard songs from the 1910s and 1920s, including Babyface and Jazz Baby. For use of the latter, the producers had to acquire rights from General Mills, which had used the melody with various lyrics to promote Wheaties for more than 40 years. There you go, look, things you never knew you were going to know when you woke up this morning. There you go. The film was nominated for 7 Academy Awards and 5 Golden Globe Awards, and it became the 8th highest grossing film of 1967 in North America. And in 2000, it was adapted into a stage musical of the same name. All right, friends. So, as I said, we're pre-recording this show. So I'm going to just still provide you with all of the great songs. And as ever, I'm going to give you chances to dance like we have been doing. And also chances to really clear your throat. Get those vocal cords ready. And get your mouth around this, the incredible Defying Gravity by Cynthia Erivo featuring Ariana Grande. Take it away, ladies.
1: Why can you stay calm for once instead of flying off the handle? I hope you're happy. I hope you're happy now. I hope you're happy how you hurt your cause forever. I hope you think you're clever.
2: I hope you're happy.
1: I

Wow. Friends, how was that? That was so good. 7 minutes and 30 seconds there of Defying Gravity, obviously from Wicked by the incredible Cynthia Erivo featuring Ariana Grande. So Wicked, as you all know, is a 2024 American musical directed by John M. Chu and written by Winnie Holtzman and Dana Fox. It adapts the first act of the 2003 stage musical by Stephen Schwartz and Holzman, which was loosely based on the Gregory Maguire's 1995 novel, a reimagining of L. Frank Baum's 1900 novel, The Wonderful Wizard of Oz, and its 1939 film adaptation. Cynthia Erivo and Ariana Grande star as Elphaba Tropp and Glinda Upland, respectively, while there's a host of other people. Really, really amazing stars all appear in supporting roles. Set in the Land of Oz, before the events of The Wonderful Wizard of Oz, the film explores the early relationship between Elphaba and the future Wicked Witch of the West and her schoolmate, Glinda, who becomes Glinda the Good. Universal Pictures and Mark Platt, who both produced the stage musical, announced the film adaptation in 2012, and after a long development and multiple delays, partly due to the COVID-19 pandemic, Chu was hired to direct with the Erivo and Grande cast in 2021. The adaptation was split into two parts to avoid omitting plot points and further develop the characters. Principal photography in both films began in England in December 2022 and was interrupted in July 23 by the strike that took place, and it resumed and concluded in January 24. Wicked premiered at the State Theatre in Sydney on November 3, 2024, and was released in the United States on November 22. It was critically and commercially successful, grossing just over $750 million worldwide on a $150 million budget, becoming the highest grossing Oz film, the highest grossing musical film adaptation, and the fifth highest grossing film of 2024. The film was declared a pop culture phenomenon and was listed as one of the best musical films of the 21st century. Among its various accolades, Wicked earned 10 nominations of the 97th Academy Awards, including Best Picture, winning lots of other awards as well. And the sequel, Wicked for Good, was released on November the 21st, 2025. And I know I've played that song quite a few times, some songs from Wicked, but it's so good. And the voices of those ladies are just absolutely incredible. Okay, now I'm going to take us on to another musical. And this is another really good fun. And again, you know, like I say all the time, we just go all over the place on here. We've gone from Oz and now we're really going into the world of puppets. So please do enjoy this from Avenue Q.

friends. Wow. What a voice. What an incredible performance of that song there. So that was Fantasia with Those Lungs. Wow. And that is I'm Here from The Colour Purple. And The Colour Purple is a 1985 American period drama film directed by Steven Spielberg and written by Menno Mavis, based on the 1982 novel by Alice Walker. Spielberg's eighth film as a director, it marked a turning point in his career as it was a departure from the summer blockbusters for which he had become known. It's the first film directed by Spielberg for which John Williams did not compose the score, which was done by Quincy Jones instead. Jones also produced the film alongside Spielberg, Kathryn Kennedy and Frank Marshall. The film stars Whoopi Goldberg in her breakthrough role along with Danny Glover, Margaret Avery and Adolph Caesar. And it was filmed in Anson and Union counties in North Carolina. And The Colour Purple tells the coming-of-age story of a young African-American girl named Cilly Harris and the brutal experiences she endured during domestic violence, incest, child sexual abuse, poverty, racism and sexism. Upon its release by Warner Brothers on December the 18th, 1985, The Colour Purple was a box office success, grossing just shy of $100 million against a budget of just $15 million. The film received generally positive reviews from critics, with praise going to its acting, especially Goldberg's performance, direction, screenplay, musical score and production values, although criticism was directed by some for being over-sentimental and stereotypical. The film was nominated for 11 Academy Awards, including Best Picture, but did not achieve a single win. It holds the record for the most Oscar nominations without one for Best Director. It also received 4 Golden Globe Award nominations, with Goldberg winning Best Actress in a Drama. In 2006, the American Film Institute ranked the film 51st on its list of most inspiring movies. And they did do a rerun, a remake of it a few years ago, which I went to see, which was really, really good. And before that, again, in complete contrast, so that really heart-wrenching, heart-destroying story, really, of what went through there, to something completely different with A Load of Puppets. And you heard There's a Fine, Fine Line from Avenue Q. Avenue Q is a musical comedy featuring puppets and human actors, with music and lyrics by Rupert Lopez and Jeff Marx, and a book by Jeff Whitty. It won Best Musical Book and Score at the 2004 Tony Awards. Now, the show's format is a parody of Sesame Street, but its content involves adult-orientated themes. It's been praised for its approach to themes of racism, homosexuality, and internet pornography. The musical premiered off-Broadway in 2003 at the Vineyard Theatre, co-produced by the Vineyard Theatre and The New Group. In July of that same year, the show moved to the John Golden Theatre on Broadway, where it ran until 2009, playing for over 2,500 performances. It was transferred to the off-Broadway New World stages within weeks of ending its Broadway run, where it played until 2019. Together, the two productions played just shy of 7,000 performances. Major productions have been staged in Las Vegas and the West End, and the musical has been staged and toured in several countries around the world. A school-friendly script has been produced. This is a good job, really. The principal cast includes 4 puppeteers and 3 human actors. The puppet characters, Princeton, Kate, Nikki and others, are played by the unconcealed puppeteers as the costumed human actors interact with the puppets. And I went to see this last weekend, and it was an absolute scream. I was laughing because it's a good job that it has been made friendly for schools, because otherwise it really would not be allowed. And if I can say that the song that I played is literally the only song that I could play on the radio that would give you a bit of a flavour. But it is fun, it is hard-hitting, and it does get the message across, which is a really, really good thing to do, and in a really fun way. So as ever, please do listen back to me on Mixcloud. You can follow me on BeckyJ79, or you can follow Radio Faversham, or as ever, you can follow me on Facebook on Sound of Musicals with Becky Jones, or on TikTok at Sound_of_musicals. And I really do appreciate it when you do follow me on social media. I get little messages when I'm going up the charts on Mixcloud, and that's exciting. And I can obviously see when I interact on my social media, which I do try my best to do to keep people up to date and know what's happening. So I really do appreciate it when you engage with me in that way. All right,
let's move on to our next song, shall we? And let's have a little bit of Legally Blonde.

0: What?
1: She's not here.
2: Oh, Bruiser! Hey, Bruiser. Bruiser, where's Elle? She doesn't have an engagement outfit.
1: What?
2: She is totally freaking out.
1: What?
2: Oh, she's trapped in the Old Valley Mill.
1: Is that? Oh, yeah.
2: Oh, sorry, no. The old

nice there, but this dress needs to seal the deal. Make a grown man kneel, but it can't come right out and say bride. Can't

0: question so easy. Excuse me, have you seen this? It just came in. It's perfect for a blonde.
1: Right, with a half-loop stitch on China silk?
0: Uh-huh.
1: But the thing is, you can't use a half-loop stitch on China silk. It'll pucker. And you didn't just get this in because I saw it in last May's Vogue.
2: Oh my God, you guys!
3: I'm not about to buy last year's dress, so this year's price.

0: going to have all of the opportunities to do all of the same things that we do on a Friday, but we're going to be doing it for 2 hours on a Saturday. And there's obviously going to be more features. I'm going to be doing, there's lots of things I'd like you to get involved a bit more, and it's going to be loads of stuff. So honestly, please do listen to me if you're getting the shopping, if you're doing the parent taxi run, if you're doing the cleaning, whatever you're up to, please give us a listen. So from the 30th of May, 11 a.m. to 1 p.m. every Saturday, and as ever, you can listen back to us on Mixcloud. So how exciting is that? And now, okay, as you know, I always plan my shows. I plan my shows really well, but I'm never quite sure which song I'm going to play, because I never know how much I'm going to wang on and take into the time. So I'm just going to skip past a couple of songs that I was planning on playing for you, and I'm instead going to play this. This is an absolute classic. This is from Turning Turtle from Mary Poppins the Returned. Enjoy this, guys.
1: Turning Turtle? What exactly does that mean?
2: It means my whole world goes flippity-flop like a turtle on his back. And I don't know my up from my down, my east from my west, my topsy from my bottomsy. If you ring with something broken on a Thursday, I'll make new with my glue, pins and thread. But you bring when I'm a-walking on a Friday, I will mend and then spend the day in bed. Children, Saturdays and Mondays are just everything is fun days. But in the second week I wear a frown, for I know that after Tuesday comes the Topsy gets bad news day. It's the dreaded second Wednesday, but from 9

Always high, stop is go, and that is why every second Wednesday is a hurdle. From 8 to 9, all is well, then I roll over on my shell and all, because the world is turning turtle. Day is night, dog is cat, black is white, thin is fat, that is why I'm loosening up my girdle. I cannot help this charming troop, don't mock me, because I'm in the soup, and why? Because the world is turning turtle. Me, I'm as opposite as I can be. I long for Thursdays when the world is drama. When will it cease? Now my life resembles war and peace. That Tolstoy certainly had the gift of gab. I couldn't get through it. Bottom stop, yin is yang. Peace and quiet, storm and drang. Tuesday nights my blood begins to curdle. East is west, in is out. And that is why I need to show.

0: you had come some other morn, you wouldn't have found me so forlorn. But since the day that I was born, second fancies is on the fritz. I couldn't mend this to save my soul. If this keeps up, I'll dig a hole. You say life's a cherry bowl, but Wednesday's full of pits.
1: Tell us, can you fix this drum?
0: Well, today's looking glam.
2: Can you mend this crack and broken string?
0: Now perhaps if you all lend a hand.
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0: Let's do the turtle string.

0: that be?
1: Well, you say where would I say lucky you.
0: Lucky me.
1: Yes, here on your head, A is far behind, and led by Z, it's good to get a different point of view.
0: You see, when the world turns upside down, the best thing is to turn right along with it.
2: I do see. From down here, things look right side up.
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4: Sounds like fun. Can we?
0: Very well. Flippity flop.
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1: that. Turtles turning everywhere.
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0: Cause that's the day I'm quite contrary. And now thanks to God and Mary, I have changed to be exact. I love the fact.
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0: which is docious alleyxpistic fragicalibus. But that's going a bit too far, don't you think? So when the cat has got your tongue, there's no need for dismay. Just summon up this word and then you've got a lot to say. But better use it carefully or it could change your life.
1: For example?
0: Yes?
1: One night I said it to me girl, and now me girl's me wife. Oh, and a lovely thing she is too.
2: She's
3: supercalifragilisticexpialidocious. 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
4: Woo, umdalilalumdalai indeed, friends. How's about that? Back-to-back Mary Poppins. But, you know, I realised when those songs were playing, I was so excited to give you my news that we're moving to 2 hours on a Saturday, 11 a.m. to 1 p.m. I actually forgot to tell you the overview of what you'd listened to before. I did you the very bad impression. Oh, my God, you guys. And it was Oh My God, You Guys from Legally Blonde. And that was the original London cast recording that you heard. Legally Blonde is a 2001 American film directed by Robert Lukic and written by Karen McCullough Lutz and Kirsten Smith. It's based on Amanda Brown's novel and it stars Reese Witherspoon and a lot of other really excellent actors. The story follows Elle Woods, played by Witherspoon, a sorority girl who attempts to win back her ex-boyfriend, Warner Huntington III, by getting a Juris Doctor degree at Harvard Law School, and in the process, overcomes stereotypes against blondes and triumphs as a successful lawyer. The outcome of Legally Blonde originated from Brown's experiences as a blonde going to Stanford Law School while being obsessed with fashion and beauty, reading Elle magazine and frequently clashing with the personalities of her peers. In 2000, Brown met producer Mark Platt, who helped her develop her manuscript into a novel. Platt brought in screenwriters McCullough Lutz and Smith to adapt the book into a motion picture. The project caught the attention of Lukic, an Australian director new to Hollywood. The film was released on July the 13th, 2001, and was a hit with audiences, grossing just shy of $150 million worldwide on an $18 million budget, as well as receiving positive reviews from critics, with praise for Witherspoon's performance in particular. It was nominated for a Golden Globe Award for Best Motion Picture, and Witherspoon received the Golden Globe nomination for Best Actress and the 2002 MTV Movie Award for Best Female Performance. A sequel, Legally Blonde 2, Red, White and Blonde, was released in 2003, while another sequel was announced to be in development in 2018. Legally Blonde also spawned a media franchise with various adaptations, including a musical, which you obviously heard the version of there, which premiered on Broadway in 2007. And it also had lots of other spin-offs as well, including some on Amazon Prime Video. So sorry about that, friends. Like I say, I was so excited about my news, I skipped past the important points there. But then you did just heard, like I said, the back-to-back excellence of Mary Poppins. And first, you heard Turning Turtle by Meryl Streep from Mary Poppins Returns, which is a 2018 American comedy film directed by Rob Marshall with a screenplay written by David McGee and based on a story by McGee, Marshall and John DeLuca. So it's loosely based on the book series Mary Poppins by P.L. Travers, and the film is a sequel to the 1964 film Mary Poppins and stars Emily Blunt as Mary Poppins with supporting roles from Lin-Manuel Miranda, Ben Whishaw, Emily Mortimer, Julie Walters, Dick Van Dyke, Angela Lansbury, Colin Firth, Meryl Streep and David Warner in his final film appearance. Set in London during the Great Depression, the film sees Mary Poppins, the former nanny of Jane and Michael Banks, return to them in the wake of the death of Michael's wife. Walt Disney Pictures announced the film in September 2015 and Marshall was hired later that month and Blunt and Miranda were cast in February 2016. Principal photography lasted from February to July 2017 and took place at Shepperton Studios in England. And Mary Poppins Returns had its worldwide premiere at the Dolby Theatre in Hollywood on the 29th of November 2018 and was theatrically released in the US on December the 19th, 2018. The film grossed $350 million worldwide and received positive reviews from critics who praised the performances of the cast, particularly those of Blunt and Miranda. Direction, visuals, musical score, musical numbers, costume design, etc., and a sense of nostalgia were all claimed through this, and production values, sorry, and although critics found it too derivative of its predecessor, It was chosen by the National Board of Review and American Film Institute as one of the top 10 films of 2018 and received numerous award nominations, including 4 at the 76th Golden Globe Awards, 3 at the 72nd British Academy Film Awards, and a SAG Award nomination for Blunt at the 25th Screen Actors Guild Awards. It also received 4 Oscar nominations, including Best Original Score, Best Costume Design at the 91st Academy Awards. And then you heard Supercalifragilisticexpialidocious from the original Mary Poppins with Dame Julie Andrews and Dick Van Dyke. And as I've just said, Mary Poppins is a 1964 American fantasy musical comedy film directed by Robert Stevenson and produced by Walt Disney, with songs written and composed by the Sherman Brothers. The screenplay is by Bill Walsh and Don DeGrady, and it's based, as I've just told you, on the P.J. Travers book series Mary Poppins. The film, which combines live action and animation, stars Julie Andrews in her feature film debut as Mary Poppins, who visits a dysfunctional family in London and employs her unique brand of lifestyle to improve the family's dynamic. Dick Van Dyke, David Tomlinson and Glynis Johns, are featured in supporting roles. The film was shot entirely at Walt Disney Studios in Burbank, California, using painted London background scenes. Mary Poppins was released on August 27, 1964, to universal critical acclaim and commercial success, earning about $44 million in theatrical rentals in its original run. It became the highest-grossing film of 1964 in the United States, and at the time of its release, became Disney's highest-grossing film. During its theatrical lifetime, it grossed over $103 million worldwide, and it received a total of 13 Academy Award nominations, which was a record for any film released by Walt Disney Cartoons and Walt Disney Studios, and including Best Picture, and won 5, including Best Actress, Best Visual Effects, and Best Original Song for the amazing Chim Chimini, Chim Chimini, Chim Chim Chiru. In 2013, it was selected for preservation in the United States National Film Registry by the Library of Congress as being culturally, historically, or aesthetically significant. And just kind of, you know, friends, you know I love musicals, you know I love all this kind of stuff, but I think, you know, there was 2 movies there, 54 years apart, and just the excellence. You know, I was so scared when I went to watch Mary Poppins Returns because I was such a big fan, and I remember it came out just before Christmas, and I went with some friends, and I was so scared. But, oh, I laughed, I cried, I was just full of joy. And Angela Lansbury at the end. And, oh, what a joyous, joyous movie. And I think I have told you before, I am such a massive fan of Mary Poppins. I do have lots of Mary Poppins tattoos, and I do love them. And earlier this year as well, I went on a walking tour around London. And I happened to go up a street and past the house where Meryl Streep's character Topsy actually lived, which was quite amazing and quite a wonderful thing to see. Anyway, we're coming close to the end of our show, friends, and I've still got some time to play some stuff, but honestly, please keep listening. Do please follow me when I go over to Saturdays 11 till 1. I'm going to be introducing more features, I'm going to have jingles, it's going to be all sorts of stuff, friends. It's going to be fabulous. Anyway, speaking of fabulous, this is the time, let's just chill. Let's just strip it right back again, fill your lungs with air, and get ready to sing along to this beautifully, hauntingly sad but excellent song by Eddie Redmayne and his version of Empty Chairs at Empty Tables from Les Mis.
2: There's a grief that can't be spoken. There's a pain goes on and on. Empty chairs at empty tables. Now my friends are dead.

0: Oh, my friends, my friends. 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
1: You're both on the same road. 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Motorbikes aren't in your way. 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
2: 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Friday the 15th of May, live music with the Real Faversham Gigs Guide. There is a live singer to be confirmed at the Dover Castle in Tenham, starting at 7 p.m. And Chris Barwell is at the Limes, starting at 8 p.m. Scastards are at the Market Inn, and First Class are at the Sun Inn, and both of those start at 8:30 p.m. Saturday the 16th of May, Transport Weekend. So the Festival of Transport is here in Faversham, and that will take place in the town centre from 10 a.m. till 4 p.m. Along with that is a model railway exhibition, part of the Transport Festival, and that will be in the Assembly Rooms. At the Alexander Centre, Faversham Artisan Crafts and Gift Market is on between 10 a.m. and 3 p.m. Now, live music for a Saturday with the Real Faversham Gigs Guide. Double or Nothing Duo is on at the Railway from 7 p.m. Ian Ingalls is at the Limes starting at 8 p.m. Sunday the 17th of May, Transport Weekend continues, and the Festival of Transport in Faversham Town Centre on again from 10 till 4 p.m. The Model Railway Exhibition, which is part of the Transport Festival, is also on, and that will be in the Assembly Rooms. At the Alexander Centre, Faversham Artisan Crafts and Gift Market is back, and that will be between 10 a.m. and 3 p.m. Now, live music for a Sunday with the Real Faversham Gigs Guide. Sean Pout is at the Railway from 2 p.m. High Tide is at the Market Inn, and that's from 2:30 p.m. And June are at the Quay, starting at 6 p.m. And of course, you can check out the websites for all these events. thealex.org.uk/events, royalcinema.co.uk/Faversham/out now. And for further details of any of the information on the gigs running across, you can go to the Real Faversham Gigs Guide on the Facebook pages. And of course, the Faversham Gigs Guide also on the Facebook pages. Well, that concludes this week's What's On in Faversham. 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
2: 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Look out for the Faversham Festival of Transport on in Faversham Town Centre on the weekend of the 16th and 17th of May, and that will be from 10am till 4pm. And as part of that, the Faversham Model Railway Exhibition, which will be hosted at the Assembly Rooms on the same weekend, the 16th and 17th of May. And finally, the Family Fun Day. This is featuring BGT's Chicken Man, Alan Sum, Juggle Fall Show. And that's from 12 noon on the 23rd of May at Badgers Hill Farm in Chatham. So get yourself along to these events in May. Enjoy.
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2: 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There is a live singer to be confirmed at the Dover Castle in Tenham, starting at 7 p.m. And Chris Barwell is at the Limes, starting at 8 p.m. Scastards are at the Market Inn, and First Class are at the Sun Inn, and both of those start at 8:30 p.m. Saturday the 16th of May, Transport Weekend. So the Festival of Transport is here in Faversham, and that will take place in the town centre from 10 a.m. till 4 p.m. Along with that is a model railway exhibition, part of the Transport Festival, and that will be in the Assembly Rooms. At the Alexander Centre, Faversham Artisan Crafts and Gift Market is on between 10 a.m. and 3 p.m. Now, live music for Saturday with the Real Faversham Gigs Guide. Double or Nothing Duo is on at the Railway from 7 p.m. Ian Ingalls is at the Limes starting at 8 p.m. Sunday the 17th of May, Transport Weekend continues, and the Festival of Transport in Faversham Town Centre on again from 10 till 4 p.m. The Model Railway Exhibition, which is part of the Transport Festival, is also on, and that will be in the Assembly Rooms. At the Alexander Centre, Faversham Artisan Crafts and Gift Market is back, and that will be between 10 a.m. and 3 p.m. Now, live music for a Sunday with the Real Faversham Gigs Guide. Sean Pout is at the Railway from 2 p.m. High Tide is at the Market Inn, and that's from 2:30 p.m. And June are at the Quay, starting at 6 p.m. And of course, you can check out the websites for all these events. thealex.org.uk/events, royalcinema.co.uk/faversham/out now. And for further details of any of the information or the gigs running across, you can go to the Real Faversham Gigs Guide on the Facebook pages. And of course, the Faversham Gigs Guide also on the Facebook pages. Well, that concludes this week's What's On in Faversham. Enjoy your week, and I'll see you next week.
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1: You saw me walking along the beach. You watched me turn round the headland and the tide. It cut me off. The rocks were wet, too wet to climb, so I panicked. But you didn't. You dialed 999 and asked for the Coast Guard.
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4: 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We do Should Have Been But Wasn't, one of those radio-worthy songs that never actually made the charts. 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And the end of the line quiz, seeing if you can guess a big hit record just from the last few seconds. 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Chris
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1: It was just another day, a familiar drive through familiar country. But then, just around the corner, came the unexpected. He'd let his speed creep a little too high as he approached a bend, and he was no longer driving at the right speed for the road. The scary thing is, he didn't even realize driving even a little too fast for the situation is a major cause of collisions, especially on country roads where you don't know what's around the corner. Think. Don't let your speed creep.
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There it is, opening up a brand new edition of Q-Burn In for the Duration on your favorite station. Once again, PA here, just winging it. Broken Radio's new band from England. A lot of influence from the Stone Roses, bands like that. They're terrific. They've got a whole album full of songs out there. I'd get a hard copy if I were you. In fact, I'd go to the website and take a look-see. There's about to be loads of things going on. I should imagine planning dates as well, but merchandise maybe already. You know, they're going to be big. Broken Radios, crank it all the way, the power play. We'll hear it again in an hour from now. Meantime, welcome along to another show. It is a pleasure once again to be asked back. Thank you.

0: is one of my favorite tracks from the new album from Brian Houston. Oh, he's great, isn't he? Hot Diggity is the name of the album. And that's Please Don't Tell My Mama. Don't worry. I know what mamas can be like. And sometimes they can be very misunderstanding. You know, so your secret is safe with me, Brian. Don't worry.
1: 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Bouncing. 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

That's Pete Blanchard here at Q-Burn In for the Duration on your favorite station, stringing it together, filling in the gaps in between the classic tracks from the past, the present, and the future. Here I am on duty. First of the spotlights coming up this hour, and it is so good to announce we've got the Babblers back. Wow. Taking four tracks from their album, which is signed to Big Stir Records in Los Angeles. It's a terrific little label. Like the First Time is the name of the album. From the Babblers, that's Babblers, remember, one B in the middle. And yeah, we'll be pulling four tracks, first two on the way soon, from the album Like the First Time. And yeah, we'll be sending you over to their website for a good old look-see, checking out the merchandise, checking out any live dates or any new recordings, or indeed hard copy of former recordings, all available over there. Let's see. Pete Blanchard, that was. I told you that, didn't I? Oh, yeah. Sonic Gypsy have officially released this now. I mean, I've been playing it for ages. You know how it is. But it is now officially the new single from them.

Oh, okay. Well, that's all right. Let me just get rid of that one. Listen, I'm going to find a proper one for you and I'll play it again very, very soon. Oh, I'm sorry about that. I should have checked the duration. It says here 42 seconds or something. It's ridiculous. I'll get the whole record on for you a little later on. That's a promise. Sonic Gypsy, I must apologize.

Yeah, of course, the Rolling Stones got a new album out very, very soon. It drops, as they say, on July 10th. The album is called Foreign Tongues. We've also got a couple of tracks. We've got the new single from it, which I'll play a little later on. But Ronnie has a fairly fresh album out as well, Ronnie Wood. 65, the anthology to 2025. The album is called Fearless, and that's a track from it, Lost and Lonely. Very good stuff. A new Stones single on the way, and that's a promise. Meantime, let's get busy with the first of the spotlights, and we welcome back under the spotlight the Babblers.

That's the Babblers. You're the one from me. And, yeah, that is from the album Like the First Time. It's out now. I've got hard copy. I suppose you could go to their website, all the W's, dot Babblers, or the Babblers. You'll get it all coming up. They're signed to, Big Stir Records, of course, in Los Angeles, California. These guys are from Finland, I guess. You know, I just had to swiftly work my memory around the Scandinavian type area. And I believe it's Finland they're from. But they sound like power pop, jingly, jangly, good stuff. And that's why Big Stir Records noticed them and signed them up with this album. It's available in hard copy. The Babblers, 1B in the middle, Like the First Time is the name of the album. And that was the opening track, you know, one for me. Under the spotlight for the first hour this week here at Q-Burn.

0: Finland's finest. That's the Babblers. One B in Babblers, well, two, one at the beginning and one in the middle. Together Forever, and also You're the One for Me, we heard, which was the opening track to the album, Like the First Time. And, yeah, Together Forever is the follow-on track, you know, selection number two on the album as you put the CD or vinyl on the player. Let's see, another two to come, and we'll take another two from this very album, Like the First Time, out now on Big Stir Records. Get in touch with Big Stir, let them know what you feel, how you feel about the Babblers, and, you know, about previous recordings and, you know, hard copy merchandise, that sort of thing. Get in touch with the band. Arto is a lovely guy. He's the general writer and singer with the band, and he's on Facebook. So they're actively, you know, on social media in general. So swing by and say hi, get in touch and chuck a load of praise their way, and they'll love you for it. You know, you are definitely, when you get some money out for hard copy, you are definitely making a good investment in general. But the Babblers, you will not be let down. There is no middle ground. It's all good.
1: 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Anthony proudly presents a Cuburn live event. 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This will be the Automatics' only UK date. 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

That's the Automatics, David Philbatt in front with that band, writing the songs, singing the songs, and that's from the classic album Britannia. He'll be playing a lot of that live, that album and Jukebox of Human Sorrow as well. On May 21st at the Hampton Sailing Club, I'll be hosting the night. It'll be a Q-Burn live event. If you're worried about getting tickets, you know, and you can't get one because it might be impossible to get them, why don't you just turn up on the door? You know, because it's down to numbers in the place. As people leave, we can then let others in. You know, and that might very often be the case, and you may be able to catch the Automatics because there's three bands on, Lawyer and the Draper, and we've got Paul Bowen from the Star Jets in the middle, and headlining, it'll be David Philp and the Automatics doing their only UK date, their only UK date, okay? If you miss this one, that's it. You'll have to get over to America to see them, you know, and I don't know how easy that will be for you. So, see if you can get a ticket from Sarah Jenkins on Facebook and get secured a place at the gig May 21st at the Hampton Sailing Club. You won't be sorry, but you will be if you don't get there. So that's a heads up.

There it is in its entirety, I'm glad to say. Sonic Gypsy, brand new single from them, Like What You're Doing to Me. It's now officially released, although I have been playing it for a while. It's always a pleasure to get something from those guys. It's been a long time. New album out soon. I don't know whether it'll be a double album or a single, but there are a lot of songs to look forward to. Sonic Gypsy, one more time, and Like What You're Doing to Me. And right here, we have a brand new single from the Rolling Stones. From the forthcoming brand new album, which drops on July 10th.

That's a new single from the Rolling Stones. And that's called In the Stars. Available from the new album Foreign Tongues, which drops in hard copy July 10th.

Not bad at all. Brand new from Jesse Malin. And that's Hollywood Forever. And it's about the famous cemetery in Los Angeles called Hollywood Forever, which has, you know, so many stars, so many famous people laid to rest there. Along with Forest Lawns, of course, that's another big one. But, yeah, Hollywood Forever, that's what it's all about. Jesse Malin, new song from him right here at Q-Burn-In for the duration on your favourite station. PA here just winging my way through another show and bringing on another two tracks under the spotlight this hour from The Babblers.

As the Babblers, thinking of you under the spotlight for the first hour this week here at Q-Burn, and another track to come. All tracks that I've played from the Babblers on the show today have been taken from the album Like the First Time. It's available at Big Stir Records. Swing by and have a look at their website. It's a fab place, and what a great little label they are. Big Stir Records, based in Los Angeles, California. The Babblers from Finland, but it matters little to Big Stir Records. It's a global situation these days, and they're happy to have them in their stable. And I must admit, when you look at the other, signings at Big Stir Records, this label has a terrific sound, rather like Motown used to. It's a sound, and all bands have that sort of jingle jangle going on. These guys are great at it. Many people say Arto and General Songs, like one called Mr. King, by the way, and reminds them a little bit of John Lennon, which is a good thing, let's face it. Under the spotlight for the first hour, and we welcome them back. It's been ages since we had them under the spotlight, and they really are welcome to get back under there on this show, that's for sure. The Babblers, Where the Wind Blows Free, the final track, and they're all available on the album Like the First Time. Swing by and say hi at the website, all the W's dot the Babblers, and take it from there. Check out the merchandise, check out the dates.

That's very effective. Those stabs on the strings there towards the end. The Babblers, Where the Wind Blows Free. And before that, it was Thinking of You. All four tracks you heard under the spotlight for the first hour from the Babblers came from the album Like the First Time, available at Big Stir Records, or you can probably get hard copy from the Babblers website, all the W's dot the Babblers, Babblers with one B in the middle. And swing by and say hi. Make a special point of saying hi to Arto. He loves to hear from you, and the guy's approachable. I mean, I know he's a rock star and everything, but he's approachable, okay? So don't be intimidated. It's cool. He loves you getting in touch. So give him a message and swing by and say hi, and let anybody know, you know, where you heard it and what you think of it, and, you know, which station you were listening to when you heard it, that sort of thing, because Cuban is a syndicated show. And it gets taken by a lot of stations every week around the world. And these guys love to know where you are and where you heard the show.

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That's the power play this week. Certainly hope you like that one. It's a brand new band from England called Broken Radio. It's a great name for a band and a great name for the industry, frankly, because we're in this pickle because of radio stations playing the wrong stuff. Crank It All The Way is the name of the song. Yeah, and we wish it well. They have an album full of songs, and they're all great. It is highly recommended. I'd look into it if I were you. You can go to their website and perhaps get a hard copy. Always get a hard copy whenever you can.

0: That's you two and the luckiest man in the world. I don't know whether I'm even in the top 10 for that one, but congratulations to the guy who's on top. That's for sure. You two, luckiest man in the world right here at Q-Burn In for the duration on your favourite station. PA here just ducking and diving and, you know, filling in the gaps in between the classic tracks from the past, the present, and the future, and bringing you news of this.
1: 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Plus, the Lawyer and the Draper as the opening act. 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So grab your tickets ASAP at sjenksevents.com or contact Sarah Jenkins directly on Facebook. Tickets are £20, which includes the ferry ride. So grab some while there are still some left. This will be the Automatics' only UK date. So join us for this unforgettable Q-Burn live event. 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
0: All right, let's turn our attention now to the second of the spotlights this week here at Q-Burn. And the Black Keys have a brand new album out. It's called Peaches, and it is very peachy. We're going to have four tracks coming up this hour, two right now.

the first track under the spotlight from the Black Keys' brand new album, Peaches. And it's called The Fireman Ring the Bell. Yeah, Fireman Ring the Bell, that's it. That's the title. And that's on Peaches. And in fact, all the tracks I'm going to play under the spotlight this week from the Black Keys, from the brand new album, Peaches.

London Spotlight for the second hour this week. We're featuring Peaches, the brand new album from the Black Keys. You can find out more about the Black Keys. Just go to their website, all the W's dot Black Keys, and you'll get all sorts of things coming up. Find out where they're playing, see if you can grab a ticket and catch them live. They're terrific. They have a really good sort of heavy rolling blues sound to them. And, they're a bit sort of edgy as well. I've got to say, I've always liked them. So Investigate, another two tracks from the new album Peaches from the Black Keys before the end of the show. And that is a promise.

It's the new one from the Foo Fighters. Very radio friendly. That's called, thanks, that's called Window. Right here at Q-Burn In for the Duration on your favourite station. We'll squeeze this one in quickly. It's interesting and you need to know about it. That's how you can file this one on the need to know basis, okay? Stray Radio.

0: That's new from Stray Radio, and that's called Traveller. By the way, they've got one L in Traveller, like the American spelling of it, okay? Yeah, I know. I mean, why the Americans spell words incorrectly, purposely, I don't know why. It was the strangest thing. Maybe it had something to do with phonetics. I don't know.
1: 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Anthony proudly presents a Q-Burn live event. An unmissable night of outstanding musical talent. 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Plus, the Lawyer and the Draper as the opening act. You will not want to miss this priority performance. It's a small, intimate and unique venue. So grab your tickets ASAP at sjenksevents.com or contact Sarah Jenkins directly on Facebook. Tickets are £20, which includes the ferry ride. So grab some while there are still some left. This will be the Automatics' only UK date. So join us for this unforgettable Q-Burn live event. 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
3: 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I just might.
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That's Social Distortion. Partners in Crime is another good name for a band, if you ask me. Right, we've got something fairly fresh here from Michael Monroe and my friend Steve Conti.

Michael Monroe, what a fine band they are, with my friend and former New York Doll, of course, and star in his own right, Steve Conte, being on guitar with them for a while now and touring with them and everything else, going very well. When the Apocalypse Comes, and that, once again, is Michael Monroe. Let's get on with the final two tracks under the spotlight for the second hour with the Black Keys as we feature the brand new album, Peaches.

That's the longest track on the album, without a doubt. Good stuff, though. From the brand new album Peaches, it's the Black Keys. Nobody But You, Baby, was that one. And we'll make this one the final one from the brand new album from the Black Keys. It's out now in hard copy.

final track from the Black Keys from the brand new album Peaches, featured under the spotlight for the second hour this week here at Q-Burn, in for the duration on your favourite station.

0: Isn't that great? The Bell Boys. And Brighton's Calling with Steve Ellis on vocals there, doing a fine, fine job. Okay, that's about it. I'm going to squeeze this one more time, give you another chance to listen up.
1: Peter P.A. Anthony proudly presents a Q-Burn live event. 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Tickets are £20, which includes the ferry ride. So grab some while there are still some left. This will be the Automatics' only UK date. 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
0: Be there or be square, as they used to say. Okay, we'll leave you with The Lawyer and the Draper, who will be opening up the proceedings on May 21st, the first band on stage. Then there'll be Paul Bowen from the Star Jets, and then, of course, the Automatics with David Philp. I'll see you there.
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2: Welcome along to Radio Faversham's What's On Guide, updating you with events and gigs in Faversham and the surrounding areas. Saturday the 16th of May, Transport Weekend. 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Along with that is a model railway exhibition, part of the Transport Festival, and that will be in the Assembly Rooms. At the Alexander Centre, Faversham Artisan Crafts and Gift Market is on between 10am and 3pm. 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Double or Nothing Duo is on at the Railway from 7pm. Ian Ingalls is at the Limes starting at 8pm. Sunday the 17th of May, Transport Weekend continues, and the Festival of Transport in Faversham Town Centre on again from 10 till 4pm. The Model Railway Exhibition, which is part of the Transport Festival, is also on, and that will be in the Assembly Rooms. At the Alexander Centre, Faversham Artisan Crafts and Gift Market is back, and that will be between 10am and 3pm. Now live music for Sunday with the Real Faversham Gigs Guide. Sean Pout is at the Railway from 2pm. High Tide is at the Market Inn, and that's from 2:30pm. And June are

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2: 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There'll be three of the best tunes from a classic artist. We do Should Have Been But Wasn't, one of those radio-worthy songs that never actually made the charts. 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And the end of the line quiz, seeing if you can guess a big hit record just from the last few seconds. 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